0: MDR Jump. Look.
1: If you had one shot, one opportunity to seize everything you ever wanted, one moment that you captured.

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1: MDR Jump, im Osten zu Hause. 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

MDR Jump. MDR Jump. 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You look away from me and I see there's something you're trying to hide and I reach for

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You were the light for me to find my truth. I just wanna say thank you.

changed. And I traveled around the world, think where you living at now. I heard you moved to Austin, got an apartment and settled down. And every once in a while, I start texting, write a paragraph, but then I delete the message. Think about you like a pastime. I could cry you a river and get you baptized. Or I wasn't ready to act right. 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

Mama was queen of the mambo, papa was king of the Congo. 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Every monkey like to be in my place instead of me, cause I'm the king of bongo, baby, I'm the king of bongo bong.